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2: Okay, this is the 14th of May. Today in 1976, Keith Relf of the Yardbirds died from electrocution while playing an improperly grounded electric guitar. He was 33 years old. Death by rock and roll, baby. In 92 today, Kiss released the album Revenge. Great album. It's Star Wars creator George Lucas's birthday today.
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2: It's former Pats, Bucks, tight end Rob Gronkowski's birthday today. Shall we play some of Gronk on the Tom Brady roast?
4: 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And don't worry, it doesn't have any strawberries in it, Tom. Nightshades, inflammation, whatever you're talking about. 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
2: Mike Inez, bass player for Alice in Chains, also played with Ozzy, is 60 years old today. Here's Alice in Chains on TOS.

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Alice in Chains on Mike Inez's birthday. 60 years old today. The bass player inside a Pure Rock Slide. 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

0: Name and Blood, new from Black Label Society on TOS, the Mountain of Pure Rock. Pearl Jam, also Clutch, The Warning, and Alice in Chains. 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

0: It's a song called Gone, Gone, Gone from Autumn Kings on TOS, the mountain of pure rock. Golden Earring in there with a killer classic, New Pretty Reckless, and Shinedown. 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One more chance to score tickets to see Avatar in concert. It's happening on May 20th, Hampton Casino Ballroom in New Hampshire. Tomo and Mandy will have your chance to win. If you survive a round of the Wacky Zany Goofy Radio Type Quiz Show right around 9 a.m., that is the key to winning, my friend.
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Hey there, Michelle, down here in Augusta, working, trying to get her done for the evening. Play me a little bit of Guns N' Roses. My, Michelle. Thanks.

TOS is the mountain of pure rock and New Seven Dust. It's Unbreakable from their latest album called One. They are teaming up with Theory of a Dead Man, also Return to Dust. And it looks like August 27th and 28th, Hampton Casino Ballroom in New Hampshire is where they're going to be stopping. Days of the New, Guns N' Roses off the app, Godsmack, Disturbed, Marilyn Manson, Deftones, and Tool, Lateralis, your stoner. On the Thirsty Thursday edition of Roll Your Own and That Rock Slide, sponsored by Vardy Buick GMC in the Hogan Road in Bangor, valuing long drives and great music without interruption, VardyBPG.com. 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

0: The latest from Breaking Benjamin on TOS, the Mountain of Pure Rock, Something Wicked. What do you think of that? Little Pantera in there. Also, Cinderella from the app. Oh, yeah. More requests. What am I thinking? We're going to kick off a Rock Slide with Alice in Chains on Mike Inez's 60th birthday. Also, get into the second half of Roll Your Own, the After Hours Rush, brought to you by Farmingdale Self Storage.
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2: Last week, there was some big news in Ireland when a lion was reportedly roaming the county Meath countryside.
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1: Hey, the mountain of rock and roll. Hey, I'm calling from Richmond, and there's some biggins running around down the street. Hey, how about the Rage Against the Machine, Bulls on Parade?
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0: 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We heard Slaughter, Up All Night, and Pantera, Effing Hostile. We will do it again tomorrow, the Friday edition. 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
2: Russia's first humanoid robot fell during its presentation in Moscow. 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

0: Broadcasting from the Bangor Motorsports Polaris Studio, this is WTOS FM, Skowhegan, Augusta, Waterville, WTOS Bangor, WTUX Goldsboro, and on the TOS app. This is Maine's mountain of pure rock, TOS. 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
1: Okay, this is the 14th of May. Today in 1976, Keith Relf of the Yardbirds died from electrocution while playing an

0: and properly grounded electric guitar. He was 33 years old. Death by rock and roll, baby. In 92 today, Kiss released the album Revenge. Great album. It's Star Wars creator George Lucas's birthday today.
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0: It's former Pats, Bucks, tight end Rob Gronkowski's birthday today. Shall we play some of Gronk on the Tom Brady roast?
2: All right, we're doing a shot. And don't worry, it doesn't have any strawberries in it, Tom. Nightshades, inflammation, whatever you're talking about. And it was approved by your mom and Bill's boss, Alex Guerrero.
0: Mike Inez, bass player for Alice in Chains, also played with Ozzy, is 60 years old today. Here's Alice in Chains on TOS.

From black gives way to blue. Alice in Chains on TOS, the mountain of pure rock. Lesson learned. Mike Inez is 60 years old today, the bass player for Alice. Rush Band cruising through a rock slide. Einstein kills Godsmack all the way. And Atreyu hears Queens of the Stone Age on TOS.

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Yeah, some Godsmack in there, old school, whatever. Ice Nine Kills, Queens of the Stone Age, and Alice in Chains, wrapping up a rock slide, brought to you by Vardy Buick GMC and the Hogan Road in Bangor. 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I mean, it's almost summertime. 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

0: 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After that, we're on the job with Pure Rock Slides all day, starting at 10. 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
1: 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I don't like it.

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3: I will hook up with one person's eyes, and I'll just see them change. I'll see the passion in them, and I'm full. 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I am so blessed. I have the best seat in the house. I got the best job in the world, if you even want to call it a job.
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1: Police are ramping up their search for a clown car crew of burglars that targeted a store in Warrington, Virginia. Check this out. Investigators are circulating surveillance video of the October 15th break-in. It shows nine people piling out of a Hyundai Sonata clad in masks and hoodies, including two that crawled out of the trunk. So the suspects break a store window. They made off with about 13 grand in merchandise. 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

0: Tom. Tomo and Mandy all morning and pure rock slides all day. 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
0: 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Now get out there and give us some, bub.

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0: Thank you very kindly. It is the Mountain of Pure Rock, TOS. Mountain Morning Show now officially in progress. My name is Tom O. Join me now, won't you, for a hearty and yes, heartfelt good morning. Good morning to you, Mandy.
1: Good morning, Tom O.
0: Thank you very much.
1: How's your morning so far?
0: Excellent. Thank you.
1: Is it drippy down there?
0: Yeah, it's not raining that much right now. It's just a little drizzle.
1: A little drippy night in Bangor right now.
0: Last night it was coming down pretty good. It was Ahsoka.
1: Oh, Ahsoka. Is that when you had to drive to?
0: Yeah, exactly. Yeah.
1: Oh.
0: Yeah.
1: Nothing like driving in Ahsoka.
0: I know. Well, at least they had the signs up that said hydroplaning possible, but they should have just said hydroplaning inevitable.
1: Yeah. So, yes.
0: Like, get ready. You are going to be hydroplaning.
1: Sometimes they put the hydroplaning possible out just when it's slippery because I feel like they, don't know the word for slippery when it's, just below 30 and it had been raining.
0: Right. And then it's like the boy who cried wolf. Then when hydroplaning really is possible, you're like, you say that all the time.
1: Exactly. You got to be careful about overusing it.
0: Right.
1: All right. So the city of Boston plans to break a Guinness World Record coming up for the FIFA World Cup.
0: What are they doing?
1: Can you guess what you think they might be doing to break a Guinness World Record? The biggest number of people going, how do you like them apples?
0: I don't know.
1: All right, I'll just tell you. They are going to construct the world's largest soccer ball.
0: Construct the world's largest soccer ball?
1: Right. So basically a decoration.
0: All right.
1: Currently, the world's largest soccer ball is in Qatar. At the Doha Bank, it is 39 feet, 11.8 inches in diameter. And
0: this is a three-dimensional, actual orb.
1: Correct.
0: Okay.
1: So Massport, the Massachusetts Port Authority, is going to do one that's 45 feet. Boom!
0: We got you by 6 feet.
1: Ha!
0: Take that, Qataris.
1: Yeah, and apparently it will be installed at the Pierce Park 2 in East Boston for about a week. I don't know if they plan on removing it afterwards or what.
0: They were going to take it apart?
1: It says it's going to be there from June 12th through the 18th. Maybe they'll move it somewhere more convenient.
0: They're just going to make it out of Legos?
1: Put it in a field somewhere.
0: Where are they constructing it out of?
1: It does not say what they're constructing it out of.
0: Well, good question, though.
1: It would be really cool if they made it out of old soccer balls.
0: Right. Yeah.
1: That would be cool.
0: Yeah. So it could actually be inflated as well. All right. Let's do our first news of the day. See what Russ has in store for the weekend forecast. It's next.
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0: I wanted to bring my take on real coffee to the community. When I got my Toyota BZ, I realized it had something special, the space to create a mobile espresso bar. But I'm not the only one chasing my dream. For some, that means making a statement. That's where the CHR comes in. 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
3: Good morning. Showers slowly diminish today, middle 50s this afternoon. Tonight becoming partly cloudy, low to mid 40s. Sunshine, low 70s tomorrow. Clear tomorrow night, mid 50s. Sunny, warm and dry, mid 70s on Sunday. Sunny, a little bit cooler, 60s on Monday. This is Mountain Morning Show meteorologist Russ Merley from the NormsUseCars.com weather desk.
2: In sports, the Red Sox were topped by the Philadelphia Phillies 3-1 in their rubber match at Fenway Park. Boston has dropped three of the last four games, and they'll be visiting the Atlanta Braves for a three-game series that begins tonight. The 2026 NFL regular season schedule has officially been released. Patriots are opening the year against a familiar opponent. That's right, New England will be visiting the defending Super Bowl champion Seattle Seahawks to kick off the season. The Pats' home opener comes in week two when they host the Pittsburgh Steelers, and then the New England will have a bye in week 11, wrapping up the season at home against the Miami Dolphins. And the NASCAR Cup Series regular season is on a short break. The field squares off in the All-Star race from the Dover Motor Speedway this Sunday. Shane Van Gisbergen, or as we like to say, Gisbergen, took home the checkered flag at Watkins Glen last weekend. The driver of the number 97 car climbed to 16th in the standings, while Tyler Reddick, Denny Hamlin, Chase Elliott, Ryan Blaney, and Chris Buescher make up the top five. Now from the Farmingdale Self-Storage News Desk. Five juveniles are facing charges following a series of vehicle break-ins in Madison. Somerset County deputies received a call last weekend about vehicles that had been broken into in two homes with damaged windows. An investigation led to the teenagers, who are between the ages of 13 and 16 years old. All of them were taken into custody. They're accused of burglary and criminal mischief. And anyone with more information about these incidents are asked to come forward. I wonder if that means there's more teenagers involved.
4: Damn kids.
2: Damn kids. Today we are celebrating a small, tiny food that kind of makes everything better. Talking about chocolate chips.
4: Oh, nice.
5: Today is National Chocolate Chip Day, a tiny morsel that adds just the right amount of chocolatey goodness with minimal melt in the oven. And it's a relatively new invention. Ruth Wakefield of the Toll House Inn, yes, that Toll House, created them back in 1938 for her famous cookies. They're perfect and versatile, good in pancakes, cookies, cakes, trail mix, ice cream, muffins, or just by the handful. Yeah, they go with everything. I'm Bree Tennis.
4: What does she mean, that Toll House?
2: Toll House cookies, Toll House chocolate chips, it's the brand.
4: Well, yeah. I mean, we get it. Well, that was the name of her, yeah.
2: It began at the inn, the Toll House Inn.
4: I know. And we wouldn't know that if it wasn't for the commercial. I mean, they still, does it still say Toll House cookies on it? I mean, it does, you know, as for the recipe?
2: I feel like it is still a brand.
4: Yeah.
2: So, like, if you go and you buy chocolate chips from the store, I believe Toll House is one of the brands of chocolate chips.
4: I see.
2: I could be wrong. I could be full of crap, but I am confident. A Miami man is accused of shooting his roommate, who he says his ex-wife was attracted to.
4: Oh, geez.
2: This is an age-old story. 55-year-old Ramon Luzerique Gonzalez was arrested Wednesday and charged with attempted murder. The victim was found suffering from a gunshot wound to his right shoulder. Hey, at least it wasn't the junk. He was suffering from the gunshot wound to the right shoulder in their apartment at Coral Gables. Luzerique Gonzalez is being held without bond at the Turner Guilford Knight Correctional Center.
4: Oh, there you go. Yeah, and unfortunately, his cellmate there is pretty attractive to his ex-wife, so that's not going to end well.
2: Oh, no.
4: Another bad roommate problem.
2: Can't really do much about that one.
4: Well, let's just think about this story when you think that you have a bad roommate.
2: Mm.
4: Could be worse. Could be this guy. It's the Mountain of Pure Rock, TOS.

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0: MCOS, the Mountain of Pure Rock. It is the Mountain Morning Show with Never Tell and Sleep Theory. 628, I'm Tom. Oh, there's Mandy right there.
1: Morning.
0: It is just cloudy out here now. Russ says the showers will be tapering off today. It'll stay in the 50s, and then it's going to get nice for the weekend. Sunny in 70s.
1: Nice.
0: We've got our final pair of Avatar tickets for you. And that show is coming up on Wednesday night at the Hampton Beach Casino Ballroom. 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We'll be giving those tickets away through our Wacky Zany Goofy Radio type quiz show. All right, let's see. What does this look like? This is odd.
1: It's different.
0: I would like to wish you a happy International Casinos Day.
1: Ka-ching!
0: Do you like to go to the casino?
1: Yes, but we've probably been maybe like 3 times in the last 10 years.
0: So you have good willpower.
1: Yes. And the last time we went, we each went with $50. So we had $100 total when we started. And when we left, like 3 hours later, we had $103.
0: There you go. Nice. Playing with house money.
1: Yeah.
0: It's all right. Casino day. It is chocolate chip day. We covered that. It's asphalt day.
1: Okay.
0: It's a very important part of society. You don't really think about.
1: It would be much harder to drive our vehicles if we didn't have asphalt.
0: Oh, exactly.
1: Harder to go for a run. For those who like to go for a run on the asphalt.
0: Right. And much harder to to clean up blood off the runway if they were still dirt or grass.
1: We're talking about the Denver engine. Yep, okay.
0: Yeah, because we were wondering about the blood splatter on the runway there, on the tarmac. If you could power wash that all off, I guess you could.
1: Yeah, sure.
0: It is bike to school and bike to work day. I wish I would have known.
1: I feel like, didn't we? Oh, at the beginning of the week, they were like, oh, it's bike to work day because it's all week.
0: It was a bike to work week?
1: I think so, yes.
0: Yeah. Yep. And today's bike to work day and bike to school day. Not the best weather for that.
1: Yeah, I did not.
0: bring flowers to someone day. Now that's a lovely gesture.
1: Aww.
0: But didn't you just do that on Mother's Day? I mean, that's an occasion where you would probably bring someone flowers.
1: This is for someone other than your mother.
0: I guess. Customer Experience Day.
1: I'm not really sure what that is.
0: It's to make sure. Well, it's to make sure I'm to take care of your customers if you're in the.
1: Incorrect. I just looked. It is to honor the people who do take care of their customers.
0: Okay. Well, yes. Excellent.
1: So it should be called Customer Service Appreciation Day.
0: Oh, yeah.

0: They, yes, because they use that terminology a lot.
1: Right.
0: Or Customer Appreciation Awareness Day.
1: Right.
0: Let's see, International Family Day, International Kangaroo Care Awareness Day.
1: I don't think this is about taking care of kangaroos. I think it's about, oh no, it is. Well, then why that picture? That's so stupid.
0: That looks like a human baby.
1: It sure does.
0: That's a weird looking kangaroo.
1: He does look like he wants to fight her, though.
0: Are you sure it's about real kangaroos?
1: I just looked inside. So I thought it was about like a kangaroo carrier.
0: Yeah, yeah.
1: That you carry a baby around in. But it says that it is a global event to aim to increase safety, implementation, research, awareness, and education about kangaroo care globally. Yeah. Positive physiological of kangaroo. Okay, I don't know. Maybe it is a thing.
0: Yeah, because it talks about whatever.
1: A friendly competition about which baby is held the longest period of time. Okay, so it is a thing about babies. They just want you to carry your baby around in a pouch as if you were a kangaroo, I guess.
0: That's a weird looking kangaroo in that picture. I'm just saying. Let's see. International Virtual Assistance Day. Is
1: like
0: that
1: Clippy?
0: AI? Oh, like Clippy. Yes, right.
1: Isn't that a virtual assistant?
0: From Office. Yeah. Whatever happened to Clippy?
1: I feel like he's still there hiding behind the scenes. You have to ask for him to come out. You have to say his name 3 times and then he'll appear.
0: That's right. In a dark room while staring at the mirror.
1: Clippy. Clippy.
0: Don't do it. Don't do it. For God's sake. It's NASCAR Day.
1: Woo!
0: Probably started today or something.
1: Right. And then also they have their big NASCAR event this weekend. The All-Star Race.
0: Oh, yeah. National Nylon Stocking Day, as you can see.
1: Oh, I was going to say, is it for wearing or is it for covering your face when you're going to rob a bank? How are we supposed to use these nylon stockings?
0: Senior Fraud Awareness Day. Yeah, yeah.
1: That's every day. Come on now.
0: They get suckered in all the time. It's too
1: always
0: bad.
1: Falling for stuff. If they ask you to get gift cards, it's a fraud. It's a scheme. It's a scam.
0: Well, now they use, they call like the panic grandchild or something.
1: Oh, yeah. Grandma, I'm stuck in jail and I didn't do anything wrong. Please help me and send me money.
0: Right.
1: Yeah.
0: Shades Day. Don't really have to worry about wearing your shades today. Or a straw hat for Straw Hat Day.
1: That's too bad. What a waste.
0: That would be overkill anyway. Shades and a straw hat.
1: Well, if you were on the beach, you would want both.
0: I guess that's
1: on the beach in Florida, not here.
0: And walk safely to school day, I guess, for those children who don't have a bike.
1: Aww.
0: They can't bike to work.
1: Your parents didn't love you enough to buy a bicycle.
0: Right. All right. So we'll figure out what we're going to do for our game. Maybe from something from that list. It's for Avatar tickets for Wednesday night down at Hampton Beach. So let's do some pure rock from the Pretty Reckless next.
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0: 50s this afternoon. Tonight becoming partly cloudy, low to mid 40s, sunshine, low 70s tomorrow. Clear, middle 50s tomorrow night, sunny skies on Sunday, mid 70s, sunny and warm Monday. This is Mountain Morning Show meteorologist Russ Murley from the NormsUseCars.com weather desk.
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3: There's a condition that affects millions this time of year. It's called the end of the school year. 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Summer camp provides relief to millions of parents, and 4 out of 5 adults claim it's still less painful than putting them up for adoption. This year, try summer camp, the cure for parental insanity and the best way to finally get your car radio back from the Glee soundtrack or Radio Disney.
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0: was last night.
1: 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It is the Mountain Morning Show with the Pretty Reckless. 6:49. I'm Tom. Oh, there's Mandy right there.
2: Morning.
1: Russ Merley says we are going to have tapering showers today. They'll be moving on out of here sometime tonight anyway. By tonight, it's going to be a nice weekend. So we'll be in the 50s today. He'll tell you all about it. His forecast is coming up in the news. That is next. Don't forget to get your jokes in. You can get them in early if you'd like. Tap that microphone on your TOS app. Start playing them back in a bit.
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2: I keep seeing celebrities' posts, me in the 90s versus now. Well, the person staring at me in the mirror is definitely not the same person that could pull off bootcut jeans. Time creeps up on us so slowly, you don't see it until suddenly you do. 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

0: won in Game 6 of their series to advance to the Western Conference Finals. In the East, it looks like the Canadiens beat the Sabres 6-3 to take a 3-2 lead in their series. Montreal will host Buffalo in Game 6 on Saturday. Oh, and Vegas will play Colorado Avalanche beginning Wednesday in Denver. The Red Sox were topped by the Philadelphia Phillies 3-1 in their rubber match at Fenway Park. Tyler Semeniego was tagged with the loss after allowing 2 runs on 2 hits in his relief appearance. Boston has dropped 3 of its last 4 and will visit the Atlanta Braves for a 3-game series that begins tonight. And on over to the NBA playoffs. That action resumes tonight with a pair of Game 6s. The Cleveland Cavaliers will look to punch their ticket to the Eastern Conference Finals when they host the top-seeded Detroit Pistons at Rocket Arena. The Cavs enter leading the best-of-seven series 3-2. Out west, the San Antonio Spurs are 1 win away from the Western Conference Finals and will pay visit to the Minnesota Timberwolves in Minneapolis. The Spurs also lead that series 3-2. The Oklahoma City Thunder and the New York Knicks have already locked up their spots in the next round. Now from the Farmingdale Self-Storage News Desk. A former Mount Desert Island student is filing a lawsuit against the high school principal. The woman, who was a teenager at the time, claims the principal did not intervene when she was attacked by another student outside of the school back in 2024. The victim was left with a concussion, a bite mark on her face, and suffers from post-traumatic stress disorder. She's seeking $100,000 in damages, and the school is not commenting on the lawsuit. Cancer centers across the U.S. are reportedly scrambling to procure an experimental drug that's being hailed as a breakthrough for pancreatic cancer. Here's more on that.
1: It's called Diraxonrasib, and it's manufactured by Revolution Medicines out of California. The FDA approved the drug 2 weeks ago for early access after it was shown in clinical trials to extend the lives of some pancreatic cancer patients by nearly double the time. Pancreatic cancer has one of the highest mortality rates, with just 3% of patients surviving more than 5 years. I'm Mark Neufeld.
0: That would have been helpful if we wanted to see more Patrick Swayze. You know?
2: Well, yeah, we could never get enough Patrick Swayze.
0: Never. A pick 6 New Jersey lottery ticket worth $5.9 million was just 8 days away from being deemed worthless.
2: Oh, jeez.
0: When a man found it crumpled up in one of his pants pockets.
2: Nice find.
0: State lottery officials say the man showed up to their offices Thursday with the winning ticket and explained that he heard their announcement last month about the unclaimed ticket sold at the Exxon in Roseland, where he buys lottery tickets. And the lucky guy told lottery officials he checked every corner of every room. He searched through all of his clothes. Finally, he found a pair of pants with a crumpled piece of paper in the pocket, and then he pulled it out, and it was the ticket.
2: Oh, nice.
0: He brought the verified $2 ticket, now worth $5.9 million, to the state lottery offices just 8 days before it was due to expire on the 22nd.
2: There you go. Wow, nice. That is pretty lucky, but a little concerning that the man has not done laundry in 356 days.
0: That is an excellent point.
2: I mean, that's, come on, dude, seriously.
0: He obviously is single.
2: It's about the Pure Rock TOS.

0: TOS, the Mountain of Pure Rock. It is the Mountain Morning Show. I'm Tom. Oh, there's Mandy right there.
1: Good morning.
0: Russ Merley says it's going to be getting a little better towards the end of the day. Showers will be tapering off. It'll remain in the 50s today. All right, are you ready for some jokes?
1: Yes, please.
0: I am as well. So now we rely on you, the home listener, for your own entertainment today. 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
1: More specifically, please entertain me.
0: Yes.
1: Like, I'm sure it's to entertain other people, but come on.
0: Right.
1: Make me laugh.
0: Let's do it. 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
1: Yes, Route 2 in New Sharon, where Josh and the crew always remind you, don't forget to check your nuts.
0: Russ Merley will be giving us his joke in just a bit.
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2: 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We'll play that one and two others from 5 big

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1: This afternoon, tonight becoming partly cloudy, low to mid 40s, sunshine, low 70s tomorrow. Clear, middle 50s tomorrow night, sunny skies on Sunday, mid 70s, sunny and warm Monday. This is Mountain Morning Show meteorologist Russ Murley from the NormsUseCars.com weather desk.
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0: 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Pink Floyd on the Mountain Morning Show at 7:15. I'm Tom O. There's Mandy right there.
1: Good morning.
0: Some shower is still around. They'll be getting out of here at some point later today. As it remains in the 50s and a nice weekend is in store, Russ will be happy to tell you all about that. Coming up in the news, then he's going to give us his joke when we chat with him. 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
3: It is 7:19 here at the Mountain of Pure Rock, TOS. Here's everything you need to know, beginning with meteorologist Russ Merley.
4: Good morning. Showers slowly diminish today. Middle 50s this afternoon. Tonight becoming partly cloudy. Low to mid 40s. Sunshine. Low 70s tomorrow. Clear tomorrow night. Mid 50s. Sunny. Warm and dry. Mid 70s on Sunday. Sunny. A little bit cooler. 60s on Monday. This is Mountain Morning Show meteorologist Russ Merley from the NormsUseCars.com weather desk.
3: In sports, the Red Sox lost to the Philadelphia Phillies 3-1 in their rubber match at Fenway Park. Tyler Samaniego was tagged with the loss after allowing two runs on two hits in his relief appearance. Boston has dropped three of the last four games. They'll be visiting the Atlanta Braves for a three-game series that begins tonight. This year's Preakness Stakes is happening on Saturday for the 151st running. Tammy Trujillo has more on that.
5: It's being held at Maryland's Laurel Park this year because of construction at its usual home, Pimlico Racecourse in Baltimore. This year's Kentucky Derby champion, Golden Tempo, won't be racing. Iron Honor is the current favorite, followed by Taj Mahal, Incredibolt, and Chip Honcho. The race starts at 6:50 p.m. Eastern. I'm Tammy Trujillo.
3: There you go. And the NASCAR Cup Series regular season is on a short break. The field will square off in the All-Star race from Dover Motor Speedway this Sunday. The top five in the standings right now are Tyler Reddick, Denny Hamlin, Chase Elliott, Ryan Blaney, and Chris Buescher. That's what makes up the top five. Now from the Farmingdale Self-Storage News Desk. This news comes out of Manchester, New Hampshire. JetBlue is putting an end to its flights at the Manchester-Boston Regional Airport. That discount airline began offering service a little more than a year ago. It provides trips to Orlando, Fort Myers, and Fort Lauderdale. JetBlue says that it's making targeted schedule adjustments by ending service on underperforming routes and that its last flight at the airport will be July 8th. Airport officials say they will continue to look for new carriers and would welcome JetBlue back anytime in the future.
6: Well, anybody but Spirit.
3: Right. That would be a ghost airline.
6: Right.
3: Traffic. Oh, okay. So yesterday, what? We were talking about chunks of bridge falling on cars below.
6: Yeah, yeah.
3: Well, now in New York, traffic along the Long Island Expressway is backed up for miles near exit 49 due to a giant sinkhole.
6: Woo. Well, the opposite.
3: Here's more on that.
7: A crater measuring 10 feet wide, 8 feet deep, suddenly opened up at about 1:15 Thursday afternoon in Melville. A car bearing New Jersey license plates crashed into it, diving headfirst into the sinkhole. Luckily, there were no injuries. Work crews are expected to remain on the scene through at least Friday afternoon making repairs. Three westbound lanes heading to New York City are closed down near exit 49. At this point, it's unclear what caused the road to collapse. I'm Sarah Lee Kessler.
3: God. Wear and tear would be my guess.
6: Man. Well, 8 feet deep, though.
3: Wow.
6: There's some failure there. There was some void there. I mean, it's interesting that she uses the phrase, it dove in head first.
3: The car dove in head first.
6: Where's the head of the car?
3: It's the front of it.
6: All right.
3: Calm down. When I take my dog to the vet and she's like, on which side of the body? I'm always like, driver's side. Because it's easier for my brain to say driver's side and passenger side than to remember which is left and right.
6: Right. I say port and starboard.
3: There you go. See, you get it. All right. A 48-year-old Traverse City, Michigan woman is facing retail fraud, smuggling, and trespassing charges after police say she stole a bottle of Chardonnay and hid it in a body cavity.
6: In a body cavity.
3: In a body cavity.
6: Hmm.
3: Yes.
6: Okay.
3: The woman allegedly drank wine inside a store without paying, then returned the next day for another bottle. When store employees tried to stop her, she left with the wine, but no bottle was visible. Ooh, she's a magician.
6: Where's the bottle?

0: The missing bottle was found during a cavity search conducted by officers after her arrest. They declined to specify which cavity it was found in, but I feel like we could probably guess.
1: Well, I don't know. It's a 50-50 shot.
0: Well, and it depends on how big the bottle is. Let's hope it was a mini bottle, not
1: doesn't
0: a full
1: sound like
0: 750 milliliter.
1: Doesn't sound like it.
0: Tall neck.
1: Who knows? Well, I think they would specify. That's the average wine bottle. All I know is that they haven't been able to wipe the smile off her face ever since. So that's bad. It's a mountain of pure rock, TOS.

0: WCOS, the Mountain of Pure Rock. It is the Mountain Morning Show. Marilyn Manson, I'm Tom O. There's Mandy right there.
1: Hello, good morning.
0: And it is 7:28. Wouldn't you know it, that is the perfect time to check in with our meteorological madman, Russ Merlin. Good morning!
2: Good morning!
1: Hi.
0: What are you going on?
2: Forecasting and broadcasting. What's going on there?
0: Showers.
1: Mm-hmm.
2: Showers?
0: Yeah.
2: I think it's rain.
0: Well, I don't know. I'm not really sure what the difference is.
2: Well, I mean, the official, you're not going to like this.
0: What is it?
2: The official observation from the Augusta State Airport is overcast. Of course, that was at 6:53 a.m.
0: Oh,
2: and
0: yes,
2: since then, I would agree with you that since then, based on the radar observations I am currently making right now on my big screen, it looks like rain or showers.
0: I guess it depends on how long it lasts, right? Isn't that what makes it a shower? The duration?
2: It's complicated.
0: Oh, it is? Did I open up a whole can of worms?
2: And since this is radio, I can't get out a piece of paper and sketch it out for you.
0: Oh, okay. So it's area? Is it like the
1: area? Is it duration?
2: Yeah, aerial coverage, duration, intensity, visibility.
0: Oh, Jesus.
1: Yeah, careful. Right. I'm getting all nerdy. I'm getting wet over here. Keep talking science to me.
0: Right.
2: There's a lot to it. There's a lot to it.
0: All right, let's see what we got for you today. How was the road trip, all right?
2: Road trip. I made it back from New Hampshire. I got rid of all the empties. I did get some good deals on some ammo, and all's well. New Hampshire's still there, by the way.
0: Excellent.
1: Didn't fall into a sinkhole or anything?
2: Yeah, it's still there. Live free or die. Yeah. No. Good road trip.
0: All right. What do we? Okay, here we go. Here's what we got for you today. Get ready, Mandy.
1: Oh.
0: Despite arrests and massive police operation, 8th victim killed in private parts disappearance saga. Very nice. Very appropriate. So this is, continuing in Malawi. We know the scenario. We know what happens, right? In a separate publication, here's this headline. Centuries of magical shrinking. Stories about disappearing penises go back to 300 BC.
2: Really?
0: Yeah. And are still being told today. So, yeah, it's the whole history of the penis shrinking thing.
1: It's crazy that it only happens in one area of the world,
0: though. It does not, though. That's currently.
1: Oh.
0: But it began in China back in 300 BC. It was written about in some book of internal medicine about magical penis shrinking. But, yes, it basically nowadays it is not just Africa. It's... Central and West Africa. South Africa seems to be immune, not just the country, but southern areas of Africa do not seem to have the legend of the disappearing penis. But
1: it feels to me like something leprechauns would have done.
0: Right.
2: Right.
0: But it's simply from a handshake. That's why they don't shake hands in... those areas either, because you shake somebody's hand, boom, your penis is gone.
1: What do they think happens to it? Is it the person who shakes your hand, it then makes theirs that much bigger?
0: That's a good question. It's a very long story. One of the legends, and I forget from which area, it's the witches collect the penises and store them in birds' nests.
1: Okay.
0: The witches will collect 20 to 30 penises and then store them in bird nests. No idea for what purpose.
1: Do they then feed them? Like, do they baby bird feed the penises? Like, why bird's nests?
0: I don't know.
1: So
0: why anything, right? Anyway.
1: It makes me want to make up my own wacky legend.
0: Right.
1: And just start spreading it.
0: Right. But yeah, it's very long article, but it's all about it. And it's interesting because it is sweeping the nation of Africa as we speak.
1: Wow.
0: It's a trend. And they don't even have TikTok.

0: Should we come up with some way for them to protect themselves and then, like, sell them? Sell them these special, like, necklaces that they can wear, right, that will protect them from their penises being stolen?
1: Right, like the girls wear at bachelorette parties.
0: Right. Yes. The penis necklace.
1: Yeah, those penis necklaces. All right, what else we got for you? And then we have two very weird related stories. Kind of related, not really, but here you go. Another pair caught hiding monkeys in underwear at airport.
0: Weird.
2: What?
1: Underwear monkey smuggling. Pair caught hiding monkeys in underwear at airport as one suffocates inside sweaty crotch.
0: Aww. Poor monkey.
1: What a way to go. Man, did he suffocate or was he asphyxiated?
0: And was it the woman's crotch or was it the dude's crotch?
1: Good question. So, yeah, the pair were trying to smuggle two monkeys each in their underpants. And these are not tiny monkeys.
0: So then what, did they think TSA was just going to think they had hemorrhoids?
1: Yeah, I guess. I don't know what their defense is going to be. Oh, no wonder I was so uncomfortable sitting. You know, whatever.
2: Right.
1: They crawled into my underwear drawer.
2: Is that a monkey in your underpants, or are you just happy to see me?
1: Right. So that could end up as PMU. And then,
2: potentially.
1: For a second monkey story of the day, woman sentenced for shockingly cruel videos depicting impaling monkeys in their genitals. Remember we had the story.
0: This woman was impaling the monkeys?
1: Yeah, remember it's monkey genital torture. We didn't know specifically what it was.
0: I thought that the monkeys were torturing each other.
1: Well, yeah.
0: Not that some woman was torturing monkeys.
1: Yeah, I think so. So
0: what anyway, the heck?
1: Let's call back to that story. So, well, there you go.
0: And they wonder why monkeys rip people's faces off. Throwing them in our underwear and mutilating their genitals.
1: All right, so that's our monkey news. Monkey news and magical penis disappearance news. So they're all very topical.
0: Yes.
1: Very topical. But all right, so what's your joke today, Russ?
2: We got a Drummer Kevin joke.
1: Excellent.
2: It's a quickie.
1: All right, good.
2: And I've got one in the pipeline for next week, too. But we'll go with the quickie today. Hold on, let me pull it up on my phone here so I don't screw it up, even though it's a quickie.
1: Yeah, well, wording is key.
2: Yeah, all right. What does Popeye and a can of sardines have in common?
1: What?
2: They both come in olive oil.
1: Oh, there you go. Oh, the chicken got it. I'm surprised. There you go. Very nice. Very nice, bro. All right, thanks, Drummer Kevin.
2: Yeah, hat tip to Drummer Kevin, as usual. Right. What would I do without Drummer Kevin?
1: I know.
2: Anyway, all right, well, let's get to work here. Happy Friday. We got one more weekend until the big holiday weekend coming up. Memorial Day is early this year, isn't it?
1: I don't know.
2: Very early.
1: It's the 25th. I mean, yeah. It's the last Monday of the month.
2: Yeah, it's early. Anyway, let's get to work here. Kind of crappy out there this morning. Still have some steadier rain, mostly across the mountains into southern Maine, but showers will be lingering. And temps holding in the 50s today. The showers will slowly diminish throughout the day. For Mariners, small craft advisory, northeasterlies 10 to 15, gusting to 20 knots, seas 4 to 5 feet, visibilities 1 to 3 nautical miles. Tonight becoming partly cloudy, temps in the low to mid 40s, sunshine beautiful tomorrow. A lot of areas will break 70 tomorrow. Going to be gorgeous. Clear tomorrow night, 50s. Sunny on Sunday, mid-70s. Sunshine, 60s on Monday. 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The course is open. 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

0: 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It's the Mountain Morning Show. Ice Nine Kills at 7:50. I'm Tom. Oh, there's Mandy right there.
1: Hello, good morning.
0: Showers will be tapering off today, or rain, or whatever it is. Russi's such a stickler. He's the one who said showers earlier in the forecast. I was only quoting him.
1: I know, and then he tried to correct you, and then he agreed that it was both showering and raining.
0: So there. Russ says it's going to be a nice weekend, though. That's all that really matters.
1: Mm-hmm.
0: Friday Morning Joke Off continues, 621 WTOS, or tap that microphone on your TOS app. You can score a TOS t-shirt. As always, it's brought to you by Picture Perfect.
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6: It is 7:55 here at the Mountain of Pure Rock, TOS. 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
7: Good morning. Showers slowly diminish today, mid-50s this afternoon. Tonight becoming partly cloudy, low to mid-40s, sunshine, low 70s tomorrow. Clear, middle 50s tomorrow night, sunny skies on Sunday, mid-70s, sunny and warm Monday. This is Mountain Morning Show meteorologist Russ Murley from the NormsUseCars.com weather desk.
6: In sports, the 2026 NFL regular season schedule has officially been released. The Patriots are opening the year against a familiar opponent. New England will visit the defending Super Bowl champion Seattle Seahawks to kick off the season. The Pats' home opener comes in week two when they host the Pittsburgh Steelers. New England will have its bye in week 11, and then they'll wrap up the season at home against the Miami Dolphins. The Red Sox were topped by the Philadelphia Phillies 3-1 in their rubber match at Fenway Park. Tyler Semenyiago was tagged with the loss after allowing two runs on two hits in his relief appearance. Boston has dropped three of the last four games, and they'll be visiting the Atlanta Braves for a three-game series that begins tonight. Tonight's game starts at 7:15 p.m. And in NBA playoff action, that'll resume today. Got a pair of Game 6s on the line. The Cleveland Cavaliers will look to punch their ticket to the Eastern Conference Finals when they host the top-seeded Detroit Pistons at Rocket Arena. The Cavs enter leading the best of seven series 3-2. Out west, the San Antonio Spurs are one win away from the Western Conference Finals. They'll pay a visit to the Minnesota Timberwolves in Minneapolis. The Spurs also lead the series 3-2. And the Oklahoma City Thunder and New York Knicks have already locked up their spots in the next round. Now from the Farmingdale Self-Storage News Desk. There was a crash at Boston's Logan Airport, but it was not a plane.
8: What do you mean?
6: A boat crash at the Logan Airport Pier left one woman dead and three others injured.
8: Man.
6: Elizabeth Dankert, a 24-year-old woman from Andover, was pronounced dead early Thursday morning at Massachusetts General Hospital. She and two friends had boarded a private boat operated by a 40-year-old man before it hit the pier and threw all four onto the rocky shoreline.
8: Jeez, watch where you're driving there, buddy.
6: Seriously. The other passengers were taken to the hospital with non-life-threatening injuries. A boat crash at the airport. That was not on my bingo card.
8: Right. Well, that's what the guy said when the airplane wheel went through his windshield when he was...
6: Right. Good point. The first teaser has been released for a spinoff. You remember Big Bang Theory?
8: I do.
6: Sheldon Cooper and all his friends? Well, apparently there's going to be a spinoff. They waited long enough. Yeah, it's not like young Sheldon. This one has to do with a character I don't think very many of us care about, but here we go.
9: Okay. My childhood has led me to this moment.
10: Comic books are my superpower.
11: That's the stupidest thing I've ever heard.
12: The series is titled Stuart Fails to Save the Universe, and it follows Stuart Bloom as he has to restore reality.

0: It comes after he destroys the device built by Sheldon and Leonard from the original series, which causes a multiversal Armageddon. The cast includes Kevin Sussman, Lauren Lapkus, Brian Posehn, and John Ross Bowie. The series debuts on July the 23rd on HBO Max. I'm Mark Mayfield.
1: So it's the comic book store guy.
2: I don't really know. I don't really know.
1: He's like the nerdy, awkward one that like moved in with the mom. Anyway.
2: So he's not... All right, he's not the two main character dudes.
1: Right, he's not Sheldon, he's not Leonard. He's not even the four main characters. He's not the Indian guy, and he's not the other one, astronaut.
2: Right, yeah, yeah.
1: He's the comic book store owner that was creepy and...
2: That doesn't count then as a spinoff.
1: Well, because the whole premise is that he's going to mess up some sort of scientific device that Leonard was making that it's going to cause time travel or some sort of ridiculous... Yeah, I don't know. Should we start placing bets? On how many episodes before it's canceled?
2: Polymarket.
1: Yep.
2: Polymarket it.
1: Perfect. A Nashville woman, now identified by police as Shatteran Pointer, is facing multiple felony charges after Metro police say she rammed two patrol cars during a traffic stop early Wednesday morning.
2: Jesus.
1: Officers say the incident started during a narcotics investigation near Harding Place and Spencer Lane, where Pointer allegedly tried to flee an apartment complex. Police say she hit one patrol car with two officers inside, then struck a second marked unit before being taken into custody.
2: Jesus.
1: Serious. Investigators found drugs and stolen credit cards in her vehicle, along with an outstanding theft warrant.
2: And hopefully an insurance card. Am I right? Because that's
1: going to be pretty pricey if you don't have one.
2: It's quite a spree there.
1: Holy.
2: It's a mountain of pure rock, TOS.

0: MPOS, the Mountain Pure Rock. It's the Mountain Morning Show, System of a Down. I'm Tom. Oh, there's Mandy right there.
1: Morning.
0: One more day of wetness. It's going to be nice this weekend, so that's good. We won't even talk about today. All right, we'll talk about it. It's going to be in the 50s today. Tapering showers. Friday morning is all about your jukes. 621-WTOS, or just tap that microphone on the TOS app. Be part of the fun. You could score a TOS t-shirt. Somebody is. One of our jokesters is, whether it makes it on the radio or not. It's always brought to you by our friends at Pitcher Perfect.
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1: What?
2: Iron Man stops the bad guys. Aluminum Man foils their plans.
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0: Good morning. Showers slowly diminish today. Middle 50s this afternoon. Tonight becoming partly cloudy. Low to mid 40s. Sunshine. Low 70s tomorrow. Clear tomorrow night. Mid 50s. Sunny. Warm and dry. Mid 70s on Sunday. Sunny. A little bit cooler. 60s on Monday. This is Mountain Morning Show meteorologist Russ Murley from the NormsUseCars.com weather desk.
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0: 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It is the Mountain Morning Show. I'm Tom O. There's Mandy right there.
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0: And there's Avatar. We'll be giving away tickets to see Avatar Wednesday night at the Hampton Beach Casino Ballroom when we play our Wacky Zany Goofy Radio Type Quiz Show later on this hour. 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Or go right to Ticketmaster. Russ Murley says it's going to be, it's still a gray day. Showers will be tapering later on. It'll be in the 50s. Nice for the weekend. Friday morning means it's a joke off. Be a part of it. 621-WTOS or tap that microphone on your TOS app. You could score a TOS t-shirt just for offering up a joke today. 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
2: It is 8:24 here at the Mountain of Pure Rock, TOS. Here's everything you need to know, beginning with meteorologist Russ Merley.
3: Good morning. Showers slowly diminish today. Middle 50s this afternoon. Tonight becoming partly cloudy. Low to mid 40s. Sunshine. Low 70s tomorrow. Clear tomorrow night. Mid 50s. Sunny. Warm and dry. Mid 70s on Sunday. Sunny. A little bit cooler. 60s on Monday. This is Mountain Morning Show meteorologist Russ Merley from the NormsUseCars.com weather desk.
2: In sports, the Red Sox lost to the Philadelphia Phillies 3-1 in their rubber match at Fenway Park. Tyler Samaniego was tagged with the loss after allowing two runs on two hits in his relief appearance. Boston has dropped three of the last four games and will be visiting the Atlanta Braves for a three-game series that starts tonight at 7:15 p.m. The Boston Celtics are hiring former player Isaiah Thomas as a pro and college scout. Thomas, the fearless 5'9" point guard who became one of the most beloved Celtics of the century, rejoined the organization. The Boston Globe reported that he'll be based in the Seattle area, which is his hometown, giving the Celtics reinforcements on the West Coast. Sources say Thomas joined the Celtics executives at the NBA Combine this week in Chicago. He has a two-time All-Star with Boston, finished fifth in MVP voting, while also being named second-team All-NBA. And another team punched its ticket to the next round of the Stanley Cup playoffs. The Vegas Golden Knights beat the Anaheim Ducks 5-1 in Game 6 of their series to advance to the Western Conference Finals. Vegas will play the Colorado Avalanche beginning Wednesday in Denver. In the East, the Canadiens beat the Sabres 6-3 to take a 3-2 lead in their series. And then Boston will host Buffalo for Game 6 on Saturday. Now from the Farmingdale Self-Storage News Desk, it's a good thing Russ told us that it's going to be a great weekend because that will be perfect to celebrate National Barbecue Day, which is tomorrow.
4: Oh, all right.
2: Yeah, fire up the grill, the smoker, and the pit because it's happening tomorrow, National Barbecue Day, where you can cook it yourself or just get some to go. Pork, beef, whatever, man.
4: Throw
2: arguments.
4: It on there.
2: What's that?
4: Just throw it all on there.
2: Yes, and hot dogs. Don't forget those red hot dogs. Arguments over what regional type of barbecue are superior and never ending, so just grab what you love. Don't worry about it. A new Wallet Hub study ranks the best places in America to be a nurse. And guess which state is number one?
4: I'm not going to guess Maine.
5: Maine is taking the number one spot, followed by New Hampshire, Washington, Oregon, and Arizona, rounding out the top five. Wallet Hub looked at pay, job openings, burnout risk, and workplace safety. All the things nurses think about while the rest of us are Googling our symptoms. The study notes demand for nurses remains high nationwide, but these five states offer the strongest mix of opportunity and work environments for 2026. I'm Monica Nelson.
2: Wow.
4: That way there are a lot of traveling nurses that come through.
2: That must be, for sure. It's crazy, though, if it is the best in the country. Because don't we still have hospitals closing left and right and stuff?
4: Yes.
2: So, yes. If Maine is the best that it is, like, yikes. All right. A young dolphin was found dead along the Broadkill River in Delaware. Apparently, the dolphin was killed by other dolphins.
4: It's inappropriately named.
2: I know. If you take away the B, it's literally Roadkill River. Broadkill River.
4: Right.
2: All right. So reports say that the bottlenose calf washed ashore on Monday with several injuries to its body. Officials say male dolphins have been known to separate young dolphins from their mothers in order to eliminate competition when it comes to mating.
4: Oh.
2: Though rare, they do believe that is what happened in this case.
4: Oh, all right. Well, that's one theory.
2: Right.
4: The other theory is that that dolphin was just a dick and deserved it. But it's possible.
2: He was a bully, and they all decided to fight back.
4: Right. Possible. Meanwhile, RFK Jr. said, I'm on it. I'll be right there. Just wait.
2: Don't do anything with it yet.
4: Don't touch it.
2: I'm on my way.
4: I got some ratchet straps. It's TOS.

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0: TOS, the Mountain of Pure Rock, Iron Maiden on the Mountain Morning Show. I'm Tom O. There's Mandy right there.
1: Good morning.
0: 836, Russ Murley says it'll be raining for a while today. Taper to showers and then start clearing out for a lovely weekend. Avatar tickets coming up for you in a little bit. Right now we turn our attention back to the Friday Morning Joke Off. Still a little time to be a part of it, 621-WTOS, or tap that microphone on your TOS app. It's brought to you, as always, by our friends at Picture Perfect.
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1: Good morning. Showers slowly diminish today, mid-50s this afternoon. Tonight becoming partly cloudy, low to mid-40s. Sunshine, low 70s tomorrow. Clear, middle 50s tomorrow night. Sunny skies on Sunday, mid-70s. Sunny and warm Monday. This is Mountain Morning Show meteorologist Russ Murley from the NormsUseCars.com weather desk.
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0: TOS, the Mountain of Pure Rock. It's the Mountain Morning Show, Golden Earring. I'm Tombo. There's Mandy right there.
1: Morning.
0: It is 8:48. Russ Murley calling for a gray one again today. Showers around. They'll be tapering off by this afternoon, making for a pretty nice weekend. We've got Avatar tickets coming up for you when we play our game, of course, our Wacky, Zany, Goofy radio-type quiz show. Still got time for another joke here. 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
2: My professor asked me a question. Could I name two things that can hold water? Thought for a second, and I responded, well, damn, I can't think of anything.
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0: 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Here's everything you need to know, beginning with meteorologist Russ Merley.
1: Good morning. Showers slowly diminish today, mid-50s this afternoon. Tonight becoming partly cloudy, low to mid-40s, sunshine, low 70s tomorrow. Clear, middle 50s tomorrow night, sunny skies on Sunday, mid-70s, sunny and warm Monday. This is Mountain Morning Show meteorologist Russ Merley from the NormsUseCars.com weather desk.
0: In sports, the 2026 NFL regular season schedule has been officially released, and the Patriots will open the year against a familiar opponent. Yeah, that's right. New England will be visiting the defending Super Bowl champion Seattle Seahawks to kick off the 2026-2027 season. Great. It'll almost be like we're watching the Super Bowl again.
2: It's a grudge game.
0: Yeah. The Red Sox will take on the Atlanta Braves tonight at 7:15 p.m. That's for the first of a three-game series. And the Preakness Stakes is happening tomorrow. It'll be the 151st running. Here's more on that from Tammy Trujillo.
3: It's being held at Maryland's Laurel Park this year because of construction at its usual home, Pimlico Racecourse in Baltimore. This year's Kentucky Derby champion, Golden Tempo, won't be racing. Iron Honor is the current favorite, followed by Taj Mahal, Incredibolt, and Chip Honcho. The race starts at 6:50 p.m. Eastern. I'm Tammy Trujillo.
0: And because Golden Tempo is not running, that means there will be no Triple Crown winner this year.
2: I know. It's always too bad when that happens.
0: Yep. And the NASCAR Cup Series regular season is on a short break, but the field will square off in the All-Star race from Dover Motor Speedway this Sunday. Currently in the regular Cup Series season, the top five in the standings is Tyler Reddick, Denny Hamlin, Chase Elliott, Ryan Blaney, and Chris Buescher. Now from the Farmingdale Self-Storage News Desk. Just 3 months after Defense Secretary Pete Hegseth assured Mainers that new U.S. destroyer production at Bath Iron Works would be expanded, the Pentagon's 2027 budget calls for destroyer production to be reduced. In the proposed budget, only one new DDG-51 destroyer will be built instead of the usual two or three that are normally produced here. Additionally, the proposal would allow warship construction to be done overseas by foreign workers. Maine Congressman Jared Golden criticized the new U.S. Navy proposal, arguing this will cost jobs at Bath Iron Works while American shipbuilders face possible layoffs. He said he plans to introduce an amendment to the National Defense Authorization Act to block the outsourcing proposal, saying Congress should prioritize American workers and domestic shipbuilding. And I know we reported on this yesterday, but I feel like it needs a revisit. The Miller Lite... beer that looks like a soccer ball for the World Cup.
2: Oh, yeah. Do you have more details than that? Because it was kind of vague yesterday.
0: Did you see the picture?
2: I have not yet.
0: All right. No. Well, let's listen to this first.
4: Okay. Yes, a match ball you don't have to chase. According to Miller Lite, the new match ball is a first-of-its-kind beer can holder shaped like an official World Cup ball designed for what they call the true MVPs, the fans. It keeps your beer cold, looks like you stole it from the pitch, and best of all, maybe, requires absolutely zero athletic ability. The limited edition holder comes with digital giveaways and fan perks. Some say it is great for people who love soccer and love sitting down even more. I'm Monica Nelson.
0: Okay, so if you look at it, it looks like a soccer ball, but it's almost twice as big because you couldn't possibly fit 12 beers into a normal sized soccer ball.
2: Right.
0: So, and then where each of the black, in this case it's gold,
2: Where each of the black patches
0: would be, you slide a beer in. So it's coming at it from all directions.
2: Gotcha.
0: And I just don't know how it's not going to result in people spilling their beers, dropping the ball, shaking it up. It's going to be a mess. And
2: exactly.
0: It's going to be hilarious. I can't wait. Okay. It turns out it does not have to be all doom and gloom when it comes to artificial intelligence, because earlier this week, an ex-user posted a shout-out to Anthropic for helping him recover around $400,000 in Bitcoin.
2: Wow.
0: The user said he changed his Bitcoin password while he was high in college and couldn't get back into his account to access it.
2: Oh, he couldn't remember.
0: Nope. Fortunately for him, the Claude AI model was able to, quote, find an old wallet file prior to the password change. I have no idea what that means.
2: Sure.
0: But that guided him to the way to recovering his 5 Bitcoins.
2: There you go.
0: He says he's so gracious that he's going to name his first child after Anthropic CEO Dario Amodei as a show of thanks.

0: He is committed. But yeah, obviously, he's very grateful. And I mean, if you can train AI to help you find things from when you were high, that is going to be a game changer.
1: No kidding.
0: You know how many pairs of shades I'm going to find?
1: Sweet. I lost not one, but two full sets of keys for vehicle, house, work. I don't know where those went.
0: Someplace. They got to be someplace.
1: That would be really helpful.
0: That's Claude.
1: Mm-hmm.
0: It's the Mountain to Pure Rock TOS.

0: TOS, the Mountain of Pure Rock. It's the Mountain Morning Show. I'm Tom. Oh, there's Mandy right over there.
1: Hi, good morning.
0: Russ Murley says it's going to be a pretty gray day today. Got some rain and showers around for most of it. It'll stay in the 50s. Then it's going to clear out nicely for the weekend. Perfect weekend for more fabulous prizes.
1: Oh, yeah.
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0: Your fabulous prize today, Avatar tickets. 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Once you are the correct caller, you must survive round of our game today. 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Okay, I don't know why, but it is asphalt trivia.
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0: 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Showers slowly diminish today. Middle 50s this afternoon. Tonight becoming partly cloudy. Low to mid 40s. Sunshine. Low 70s tomorrow. Clear tomorrow night. Mid 50s. Sunny. Warm and dry. Mid 70s on Sunday. Sunny. A little bit cooler. 60s on Monday. This is Mountain Morning Show meteorologist Russ Murley from the NormsUseCars.com weather desk.
1: T-O-S. I surely do miss your Rocky.
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0: TOS, the Mountain of Pure Rock. It's Ozzy on the Mountain Morning Show. I'm Tom O. There's Mandy right there.
1: Good morning.
0: Russ Merrily says it's going to be drippy for a while today. Yes, you know me, always in the mood to give away those fabulous prizes. Today it is no exception. 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
0: Your fabulous prize today, Avatar tickets, Wednesday night. Hampton Beach Casino Ballroom in New Hampshire. Let's see who we are going to send. Morning, TOS, who's this?
2: Maggie.
1: Maggie, where are you calling from?
2: I'm actually in the car with my dad on my way to get my car from my husband.
1: Oh, there you go.
0: Well, Maggie, we've got a pair of tickets for you to go see Avatar Wednesday night at the Hampton Beach Casino Ballroom. We'll give you those tickets if you can survive a round of our game today. It is Asphalt Trivia for Asphalt Day. What do you say? You ready?
2: Oh, boy. Sounds great.
0: Here we go. Asphalt Trivia question number one.
1: Number one.
3: Number one.
0: Asphalt Trivia question number one is, all right, Maggie, what contains old tires, glass, and roofing materials? What contains old tires, glass, and roofing materials? Is it A typical main burn pile?
1: Yes.
0: Bad a couch.
1: Right. Accurate.
0: What contains old tires, glass, and roofing material? Is it B, recently recalled Hannaford ground beef?
1: Oh.
0: Remember that?
1: Yes.
0: Wasn't that long ago? Or what contains old tires, glass, and roofing material? Is it C, asphalt? What do you say, Maggie? A, B, or C?
2: Well, you know that glass is coffee brandy, so I got to go with A.
0: You go with A. Exactly right. All right, Maggie, you got one down. Here you go. Asphalt trivia question number two. Here it is. What is on 94% of America's roads? What is on 94% of America's roads? Is it A weed store? Oh, wait, I'm sorry. That's 94% of Maine's roads.
1: Mm-hmm.
0: What is on 94% of America's roads? Is it B, squirrel blood? Oh, that's true. Or what is on 94% of America's roads? Is it C, asphalt? What do you say, Maggie? A, B, or C?
2: I got to go with the A, B combo there.
0: Wow, A, B combo.
1: Exactly right.
0: Nice job. All right, you got two down. Comes a clean sweep now. Asphalt trivia question number three. Here it is. What was first laid in 1870? What was first laid in 1870? Is it A, the TOS studio carpet? No, it just looks like it.
1: Yeah, no
0: all
1: kidding.
0: The stains. What was first laid in 1870? Is it B, the first asphalt road?

0: Or what was first laid in 1870? Is it C, George Hale? What do you say, Maggie? A, B, or C?
1: I gotta go with D, all of the above.
0: Wow, all of the above.
2: Right.
0: Nice job.
2: Well done.
0: Beautifully played, Maggie. Congratulations. You got them all. You got a pair of tickets to go see Avatar Wednesday night, Hampton Beach. Have a great time.
1: Awesome. Thank you.
0: You're welcome. Tell us where you climb for pure rock and fabulous prizes.
1: TOS.
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0: WTOS, the Mountain of Pure Rock. It's the Mountain Morning Show with 7 Dust, 931. I'm Tom O. There's Mandy right there.
1: Good morning.
0: Russ says we'll have clouds and rain and showers for most of the day today. Then it's going to clear out nicely for the weekend. It'll be in the 50s today. Oh, here's a developing story. Carnival Cruise Line passenger jumped from the balcony into the Atlantic Ocean and is dead.
1: What?
0: He jumped over the railing of his balcony while they were on their way to the Bahamas.
1: Was he trying to escape a poop cruise situation?
0: That's what I'm assuming, right? I mean, that's one way to avoid the virus.
1: Mm-hmm. Or his wife would not shut up.
0: Oh, and this is, of course, right. The second death this month of a Carnival passenger. When last week, the 88-year-old lady drove her scooter off the pier. I didn't know she was getting ready to go back on the boat.
1: Oh, is that what was
0: supposed? Yes, they let them off, and then she was getting ready to go back on the boat.
1: So there should have been plenty of people, right?

0: I don't know, unless she goes zipping by. They're like, hey, where are you going? Splash. And she hit the cruise ship on the way down.
1: Oh, wow.
0: So it was, yeah. It was quite an ordeal.
1: That's crazy.
0: Anyway, so yeah.
1: Is there footage?
0: Of
1: is
0: this,
1: it wrong of the, that I want to see? No,
0: of the
1: no.
0: Guy or the lady?
1: The motor scooter lady.
0: It's going to be disappointing compared to the image that you have in your head.
1: I know, that's true. I won't even look for it.
0: Right, that's right. All right, everybody who called with a joke today went in a random drawing to score a TOS t-shirt fresh off the merch table at WTOSFM.com. And the jokester chosen at random this morning is Jacob. Jacob's whereabouts unknown, but this was Jacob's joke.
2: I had a debate with a flat earther once. He stormed off in a huff, saying he'd walk off the edge of the earth to prove me wrong. I'm sure he'll come around eventually.
0: It's a thinking man's joke is with that. Oh, and the chicken did get it, though. It
1: took him a while.
0: Yeah.
1: Silly chicken.
0: It's all right. Congratulations to Jacob, this week's t-shirt recipient, just for participating in the Friday Morning Joke Off. As always, brought to you by our friends at Picture Perfect.
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0: All right, got to Pure Rock from Three Doors Down coming up.
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0: TOS, the Mountain of Pure Rock. It is the Mountain Morning Show with Sleep Theory. I'm Tom. Oh, there's Mandy right there.
1: Good morning.
0: It is 9:49. Russ Murley says it's going to be a gray all day today with some rain tapering to showers and then getting on out of here for a pretty nice weekend. Sunny in 70s. That'll be the first nice weekend, really, of the, you know, nice and warm.
1: As far as I can recall, yeah.
0: The spring, anyway. So that'll be good. Wanted to tie up a couple of loose ends here. We got a couple of voicemails this morning not related to jokes. And let's see if we can determine what these are referring to. Here's your first one.
2: Word to the wise. When you're smuggling monkeys, don't eat beans or go to Taco Bell. You'll kill your monkeys.
1: Oh, that must be what happened.
0: Oh, with the crotch monkeys that are being smuggled in sweaty underwear.
1: And they got, at least one was smothered.
0: Well, or possibly asphyxiated.
1: By gas from Taco Bell parts.
0: Could be.
1: Yep.
0: And secondarily.
3: Hey, Mandy, they're not red hot dogs. They're Lewiston lobsters.
1: Lewiston lobsters.
0: The Lewiston lobster is the red hot dog. So, all right. Now, Monday on the Mountain Morning Show, we're gonna have another good prize. I forget what the hell it is now, though. Oh, it's some vinyl.
1: Oh yeah, that's right. Because I gotta bring them up here.
0: Oh, new Social Distortion.
1: Yeah.
0: We've been hearing that, and that's good too. So we'll have that for you next week. Let's make room for Jay Stu to come in here and take you through the middle of your day. We'll kick off a rock slide with some Led Zeppelin. That's next.
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5: Good morning. Showers slowly diminish today. Mid-50s this afternoon. Tonight becoming partly cloudy. Low to mid-40s. Sunshine. Low 70s tomorrow. Clear. Middle 50s tomorrow night. Sunny skies on Sunday. Mid-70s. Sunny and warm Monday. This is Mountain Morning Show meteorologist Russ Murley from the NormsUseCars.com weather desk.
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DOS, the Mountain of Pure Rock. That is Papa Roach in a rock slide today. Jay Stu here with you. Ready to make mincemeat out of this Friday because we've got some weekending to do. Am I right? We're going to keep it rolling right now with the Deftones on TOS.

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1: TOS is on the job with pure rock slides all day long. 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

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It's a killer classic from Rush, taking us out of a rock slide. 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Rush getting ready to head back out on the road this year. Right before that, of course, Pearl Jam. They're getting ready to head back out on the road finally after losing their drummer last year, Matt Cameron, who'd been in the band for almost 30 years, something like that. So no word who's going to be playing for them. They're just going to go out on tour. Maybe they'll do what most bands do these days, and there won't be a drummer. It'll just be backing tracks. Of all bands, I doubt Pearl Jam would do that. We got Pure Rock coming at you from Evanescence and Mammoth. Stay here on TOS.

0: Of all bands, I doubt Pearl Jam would do that. We got pure rock coming at you from Evanescence and Mammoth. Stay here on TOS.
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0: 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We'll start with the mountain menage a trois.
1: Oh my God, are we all gonna do it?
0: Well, today, a brand new song called Eye of the Storm landed on the mountain. We'll play that one and two others from five big

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0: TOS, the Mount of Pure Rock. It's the Autumn Kings on the Heavy Lift. I'm Jay Stu. We had Guns N' Roses right before that. We got the forecast coming up in just a little bit. Normally, I don't draw a whole lot of attention to the forecast. I mean, we all want to know. But the weekend weather looks so absolutely, utterly fantastic, I feel like I should draw attention to it. You know, we're going to get our first real taste of summer over the next week or so. So I'm into that. We'll find out exactly what Russ has to say in just a bit. Then we'll kick off a rock slide, six in a row, guaranteed for your workday. We'll get it going with Disturbed and Nirvana. That's next.
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2: 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I have the best seat in the house. I got the best job in the world, if you even want to call it a job.
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10: Skies become partly cloudy overnight tonight. Temperatures in the low to mid 40s. Sunny, dry, warmer, 69 to 73 tomorrow. Cooler mid-coast and down east coast. Clear tomorrow night, 50s. Sunny, 70s on Sunday. Sunshine, 60s on Monday. This is Mountain Morning Show meteorologist Russ Murley from the NormsUseCars.com weather desk.
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0: 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That is 3 Days Grace. 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That rock slide was brought to you by Varney Buick GMC on the Hogan Road in Bangor. 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
1: So the Artemis mission is underway. 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
1: That's right. Right. Oh, you poor ill-informed child. 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

0: EOS, the Mountain of Pure Rock. That is the latest from Social Distortion. Brand new rock from them. That's Born to Kill. In fact, all next week on the Mountain Morning Show, if you can survive a round of the wacky, zany, goofy radio type quiz show, you could win Born to Kill on vinyl. That'd be pretty sweet, right? And a band like Social Distortion, aren't they pretty much just meant to be listened to on vinyl? It seems so appropriate. So try to win that next week. Make sure to listen in right around 9 o'clock. Coming up in just a smidge, we got the 90s at noon. There's some Creed on the way, Korn coming up. We're going to get into a rock slide first, though. Nine Inch Nails and Slipknot are next.
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1: Showers will gradually dry up this afternoon. Temperatures in the middle 50s tonight, becoming partly cloudy. Low 40s, sunshine, beautiful tomorrow. Low 70s, cooler at the coast, especially from the mid-coast area down east. Clear tomorrow night, low to mid-50s. Sunny on Sunday, mid-70s. Sunny and still warm, 60s on Monday. This is Mountain Morning Show meteorologist Russ Murley from the NormsUseCars.com weather desk.
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Rock. That is Creed kicking off the 90s at noon today. Admit it, you are very much looking forward to starting your 4th of July weekend at the Main Savings Amphitheater, seeing these fine folks with Godsmack and Dorothy. It's Stone Temple Pilots on TOS.

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1: Well, if Axl Rose was driving down the highway and saw Rex Manning stranded on the side of the road, you think Axl Rose would stop and help him?
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0: TOS, the Mountain of Pure Rock. That is Soundgarden on the 90s at noon. I'm Jay Stu. That also just took us out of a rock slide. Thanks to Diversified Inc., Penobscot Plaza, Bangor, or diversifiedinc.net. Lots of pure 90s rock still coming your way. We got a lot to do still. We got AC/DC coming up. We got Bush, Toadies on the way. Stay right here on TOS.
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0: TOS, the Mountain of Pure Rock. It's the Toadies on the 90s at noon today. Jay Stu here with you. We're going to stay in the 90s as long as we possibly can. We will cling for dear life like a crazy person on the hood of a car, but we have to get into a rock slide. We got Pantera coming up, Buck Cherry on the way. Stay here on TOS.
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0: Skies become partly cloudy overnight tonight. Temperatures in the low to mid 40s. Sunny, dry, warmer, 69 to 73. Tomorrow, cooler mid-coast and down east coast. Clear tomorrow night, 50s. Sunny, 70s on Sunday. Sunshine, 60s on Monday. This is Mountain Morning Show meteorologist Russ Merley from the NormsUseCars.com weather desk.
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TOS, the Mountain of Pure Rock. That's Sick Puppies in a Rock Slide. Jay Stu here today. Right now, we got Ryan Purds. This is Sour TOS.

0: TOS, the Mountain of Pure Rock. That is the warning, taking us out of a rock slide. Thanks to Varney Buick GMC on the Hogan Road in Bangor. 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We got Pure Rock from Papa Roach on the way. 3 days grace is coming up. Stay right here. It's the TOS Heavy Lift.
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0: At Damariscotta Napa, spring is here, and Mike's daughter is graduating.
1: And Kale is graduating already? That's incredible.
2: I know. Feels like yesterday I was in high school.
1: Ah, yes. The king years, as you put it.
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0: Showers will gradually dry up this afternoon. Temperatures in the middle 50s. Tonight becoming partly cloudy. Low 40s. Sunshine. Beautiful tomorrow. Low 70s. Cooler at the coast, especially from the mid-coast area down east. Clear tomorrow night, low to mid-50s. Sunny on Sunday, mid-70s. Sunny and still warm, 60s on Monday. This is Mountain Morning Show meteorologist Russ Merle from the NormsUseCars.com weather desk.
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TOS, the Mountain of Pure Rock. That is Limp Bizkit in a Rock Slide. Jay Stu here today. As I understand it, they're headed out on the road this summer with Creed. I think they're calling it the Summer of 99 tour. That should be fun. We also have Pure Rock coming at you from Foo Fighters, Little Led Zeppelin. Right now, Daughtry on TOS.

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That is Shinedown taking us out of a rock slide. Jay Stu here with you today. 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Last week on the TOS Top 10, Safe and Sound dropped down to number 9 from number 4. We'll see if it bounces back at all this week. If you're looking to catch the TOS Top 10, that is Sunday at noon with Paul Wolf. Don't you miss that action. We come back. We got the Foo Fighters. We get a killer classic from Zeppelin. Stay here on TOS.

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0: TOS, the Mountain of Pure Rock. That's Ava Under Fire with Marina Brink. Jay Stu here with you today on The Heavy Lift. It's time for me to slide on out the door. The guru's going to be in here in just a bit. We got work to do, though. It is Friday, champions, so we got to do some stuff. We got the Mount Menage a Trois right out of the gate. 3 from 5 Finger Death Punch. That'll be kick-ass. We got 420 Floyd. Kick-ass. Then at 5 o'clock, of course, we have the Happy Hour from Hell. Total kick-ass. So what you got to do is head over to the TOS app. Let your fingers do the walk-in. Hit the microphone button. Let the guru know what you want to hear so that you guys can crank it up together for the Happy Hour from Hell. All right, I'm going to get out. We're going to kick off a rock slide with Godsmack. They are next.
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4: Skies become partly cloudy overnight tonight. Temperatures in the low to mid 40s. Sunny, dry, warmer, 69 to 73. Tomorrow, cooler mid-coast and down east coast. Clear tomorrow night, 50s. Sunny, 70s on Sunday. Sunshine, 60s on Monday. This is Mountain Morning Show meteorologist Russ Merley from the NormsUseCars.com weather desk.
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0: It's TOS with a rock slide so hot it'll burn your mother's donut hole. Black Label Society right there, and Name in Blood. You dared me to say it?
1: I done did it.
2: Oh my God.
0: I hope it made you happy.
2: Not only did it make me happy, that is going to stay with us forever.
0: And hopefully it got the point across about this great six in a row that we're doing right now. On the TOS hard drive home, it is the Goo and Nikki Friday. My other favorite F word. On the way, five finger DP with three on the TOS Mountain Menage a Trois. And part of that will be the brand new song, Eye of the Storm.
2: Oh.
0: Are you wicked excited or what?
2: I'm so stoked.

0: the weekend. Friday, Friday. Let's all get some drinks, Dace. Who wanna buy me a drink? Who wanna buy me a drink? I need some drinks from you and you and you.
1: Hey, everybody. We're all gonna get laid.
2: It's the Mountain Menage a Trois on the TOS Hard Drive Home.

0: Yowza, that is brand new from Five Finger Death Punch, the TOS premiere of Eye of the Storm on the Mountain of Pure Rock. Now, Nikki, this is kind of like being at home when we're here at TOS, because you ever like have somebody text you, like they're sitting in the recliner and you're sitting on the couch and they text you?
1: From the other room.
0: Right. Like Chris Rush is literally...
1: right next. I can knock to Chris.
0: He's in the studio next to us. And he's like, hey, two guys from FFDP have birthdays, I believe, today, buddy. And then he went, Zoltan Bathory, or is it Bathory, and Andy James. Zoltan's like, he's a
1: Zoltan is his
0: Zoltan.
1: Name.
0: Zoltan. He's a founding member. He's 48 today. I don't know how old Andy James is. He's the guy that replaced Jason Hook in Five Finger back in 2020. But it's got to be true because the Rush Man said so.
1: Where do you think Zoltan's from?
0: Oh, well, I can look that up on the internets for you, Nikki.
1: Because that is a magnificent
0: name.
1: It
0: says right here that he's from some town that I cannot pronounce.
1: Of course.
0: In Hungary.
1: Oh, okay. He's Hungarian.
0: He's Hungarian.
1: Okay.
0: I'll try it.
1: It's a very cool name.
0: Zoltandra. Zoltandra? That sounds
1: Zoltandra.
0: French. Zoltandra.
1: Zoltandra. Oh, Zoltandra.
0: It's Zentender.
1: Interesting.
0: Zoltandra? Like, isn't that like French for listen, entendre? I don't know.
1: Oh, like double entendre, tendre, or
0: I think
1: is that what you're thinking?
0: Anywho, happy birthday, guys. The Rush Man said, it's your birthday today, so.
1: Woo!
0: Like I say, it's got to be true. Eye of the Storm, new from Five Finger, and we anticipate a new album at some point this year. And we definitely, with certainty, can let you know that Five Finger Death Punch will be here in Maine. On Wednesday, July 22nd at the Maine Savings Amphitheater in Bangor. You can get tickets at waterfrontconcerts.com. And, of course, we'll be giving away more tickets as we get closer to the show.
1: Yes.
0: Because we love the fabulous prizes here at the Mountain. Nikki, can you tell everybody what the hell's going on?
1: Yeah.
0: On a finally Friday, TOS hard drive home for the weekend.
1: We're waiting for you guys to call in to tell us what you want to hear. And you got to tell us where you're from. Mm-hmm. And who you are.
0: Yes.
1: You can do this two different ways. Go ahead. Sorry.
0: I was going to say, and very important too, to tell us what song you'd like to hear.
1: Yes. What you want to hear. Yeah.
0: Because we want to do as little work as possible on Friday afternoon. So please give us all that information.
1: Make this easy.
0: Or you can give us a call, 621-WTOS, 621-9867 for the all request. Happy hour from hell. It's 5 to 6. Coming up.
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0: Ah, the beautiful debauchery of the Pretty Reckless right there on the mountain of pure rock, TOS. That is When I Wake Up from Taylor Momsen and Company. Welcome to the Hard Drive Home for the Weekend. It is the Guru and Nikki.
1: Yo!
0: What do we want, Nikki?
1: We want to know who you are, where you're from, and what you want to hear.
0: That's right. That's right.
2: Nikki, you better straighten out. Oh. Guru's a wicked stickler about this stuff. Who you are, where you are, and what you want to hear. And yes, I do have the best tasting nuts.
0: All right, we didn't need to know that. Yeah, he does, though. He has the garlic nuts.
1: Yeah.
0: Who knew they even existed until he came to see us?
1: They are very good. They are very good, but he didn't tell us who he was, what he wanted to hear, or where he's from.
0: That's
1: nice work, Ben.
0: Good point. Hit the mic button on the TOS app. It is the All Request Happy Hour from Hell, happening from 5 to 6 right here on TLIS.
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4: A Southern California police officer got a surprise when he pulled over a driver for a traffic violation. 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

0: Yeah, buddy, it's TOS, where angry music makes us happy on a Friday. That is Korn and Reward the Scars. 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Before the Korn, GNR, and Live and Let Die. It's killer classics and the best new rock. And another rock slide that's guaranteed at least six in a row starts next with Bad Omens. It is Friday, and this is our Friday edition, which means we go all request with the happy hour from hell from 5 to 6. And what did we toss out there yesterday for a this or that?
1: This or that is going to be, are you a hoarder or a collector?
0: Right.
1: And if you need a friendly reminder, it's basically how you manage your possessions.
0: Mm.
1: So if you're a collector, is it something that's on display, that's organized and managed? Or if you're a hoarder, do you just collect something with no intention and it piles up and now you have to make a little
0: do you have
1: path
0: to your 25 years of National Geographic magazines piled up in a room, right?
1: Exactly.
0: That would be hoarding, probably.
1: Correct. Well, depends. Are they displayed on the wall on shelves?
0: Right. If they're on a shelf, then you're a collector, right?
1: If they're just piled up in a room and you can't walk through the room, well, you're a hoarder.
0: We just want to find out a little more about you, the TOS badass.
1: That's right.
0: Thank you, Nikki. Explains it all once again.
1: You're welcome.
0: Thank you. I'll request happy hour from hell. You know what to do.
1: Tell us who you are, what you want to hear, and where you're calling from.
0: On the TOS app, tap that microphone or give us a call.
1: Tap in.
0: 621-WTOS, 621-9867.
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10: Showers will gradually dry up this afternoon. Temperatures in the middle 50s. Tonight becoming partly cloudy. Low 40s. Sunshine. Beautiful tomorrow. Low 70s. Cooler at the coast, especially from the mid-coast area down east. Clear tomorrow night. Low to mid 50s. Sunny on Sunday. Mid 70s. Sunny and still warm. 60s on Monday. This is Mountain Morning Show meteorologist Russ Murley from the NormsUseCars.com weather desk.
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0: That is how long I will love you.
1: Aww.
0: Until the sun explodes, it is sublime on the mountain of pure rock, TOS. It is 11 past four now with the Goo and Nikki on a Friday. Would you like to hear a song tonight on the Happy Hour from Hell? You can do that. Tell them how, Nikki.
1: You want to call in, or you can tap the TOS app.
0: Oh, wait,
1: on
0: hold
1: the
0: on. Whoa, whoa, whoa, whoa, whoa, whoa. You skipped right by the. You can call in and what's
1: then
0: the
1: I
0: number?
1: Didn't tell. 621-WTOS. 9867.
0: Yes, 621-9867.
1: That's the old school way.
0: Yeah, that's right.
1: Or you can tap the TOS app.
0: Right.
1: The little microphone, and then you can tell us who you are, what you want to hear, and where you're from.
0: Yeah, all that. Do it. Happy Hour from Hell coming up less than an hour from now. And in this Rocks Live, we'll do some 420 Floyd. Got that new song from Ice Nine Kills on the way.
1: Ooh.
0: With McKenna Grace. We like
1: that one. Yes, we do like that one.
0: I bet you and I will be singing along in the studio together with that one. I think so. I got a feeling.
1: I do too.
0: We can't resist. 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You're on the TOS hard drive home for the weekend.

0: You don't smoke weed. I know this. But I'm gonna get you high today. Cause it's Friday. You ain't got no job. And you ain't got shit to do.
1: Here comes 420 Floyd on Maine's mountain of pure rock. TOS.

0: Wes. That's from the Wall Tour, Young Lust right there. And 420 Floyd is brought to you every Monday through Friday, right about this time, by our good friends at Green Bear 420 and Green Bear Green Care. They're at 531 Moosehead Trail in Newport.
1: Not just a store, it's a lifestyle.
0: That's right. It is the Guru and Nikki hanging out with you. We hope you're having a good afternoon. We're having so much fun this afternoon, but we cannot not mention that something terrible has happened to our friends in Searsmont today.
1: Yes, yes.
0: With the explosion at the Robbins Lumber Yard. Oh, God.
1: Mm-hmm.
0: It's something else, huh? We're not reporters, but what we're hearing is that 11 people have been injured.
1: I think one's in critical condition. Whew. Life Flight was involved.
0: Man.
1: Yeah.
0: So that's a developing story, and our hearts go out to the Robbins family and all the employees there and the people in that community, anybody affected by it. Good God. Whew. Nobody needs that today. All right, back to the fun now. All Request Happy Hour from Hell is coming up in about 1/2 hour.
1: Right, so you better call in, Bob.
0: All right, tell them how they do it, Nikki.
1: You got to call in, tell us who you are, where you're from, and what you want to hear. And don't pull a Ben.
0: Whoop, whoop, whoop, whoop. What's the
1: Well, when you call us, 621-WTOS, that's 9867.
0: Don't forget the 621,
1: Yes, 621-9867. Or you can tap the app on the little microphone.
0: Yeah, tap that.
1: Tap that app.
0: Tap the mic after you tap the app.
1: Just tap everything.
0: It's so fun. We love hearing you guys on the radio with us. It is the Mountain of Pure Rock. TOS, and we'll come right back next with Avenged Sevenfold.
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2: 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Now get out there and give us some, bub.

0: 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How in the hell? Now, you're a recording artist. You've done a lot of work in the studio. Nikki,
1: yes.
0: I need to know, how do they do that?
1: You mean, how do they actually scream like that?
0: Well, I know, but how do they make it sound like that? It must be layered. Like, it must be like a bunch of different tracks of the same scream to do that.
1: Yeah, there's probably like a multi-layer thing going on, because it's pretty intense.
0: That is insane.
1: There's a lot of effects, though, you can do to make something sound bigger without layering it. So it's probably a combination of both.
0: Okay, now what about live, though, when they scream like that? Are they just... There's got to be more effects, right? They got to have effects on those screams. Like,
1: it's hard to say. I mean,
0: it's unnatural.
1: It's unnatural. Well, I mean, it's hard to say because it's, you know, there's a possibility that somebody is gifted with being able to scream and sound like that.
0: That's true.
1: Yeah.
0: Can you scream like that?
1: Absolutely not. No. I would completely lose my voice.
0: Okay. All right. Oh, right. We got a call here. Let's go to the phone.
2: Hey, Guru.
0: Hey.
2: And welcome aboard, Nikki.
1: Aw.
2: Enjoy your show on Sunday mornings.
1: Oh.
2: This is Eric from Harmony, and I would love to hear some Megadeth.
0: Okay.
2: And something, maybe Nikki can pick it out.
0: Ooh. All right. Yeah.
2: Nice. Something sappy, because I'm getting married in June 14th.
1: Sassy?
2: So, you know, we'll let you guys think about it. I can't think of anything off the top of my head other than Holy Wars.
0: Okay.
2: I love Holy Wars.
0: All right.
2: But anyways, have a great weekend and enjoy the sunshine.
0: All right. Thank you, Eric.
2: Welcome aboard again, Nikki.
1: Thank you.
2: Bye.
0: Okay. So he
1: said... Did you hear? I heard sassy.
0: No, he said sappy. I don't think Megadeth does anything sappy.
1: No, they don't.
0: Nothing I can think of off the top of my head.
1: But
0: he wants you to pick it out, so you got to do it.
1: Well, okay,
0: getting married, what, in less than about a month from now, June 14th, he said.
1: Okay, this is a no-brainer.
0: Yeah.
1: Sweating bullets, because that's what I would be doing if I was getting married.
0: Kicking off another rock slide next on the Happy Hour from Hell. It's TOS.
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11: Skies become partly cloudy overnight tonight. Temperatures in the low to mid 40s. Sunny, dry, warmer, 69 to 73. Tomorrow, cooler mid-coast and down east coast. Clear tomorrow night, 50s. Sunny, 70s on Sunday. Sunshine, 60s on Monday. This is Mountain Morning Show meteorologist Russ Merley from the NormsUseCars.com weather desk.
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2: All right, Atlanta. I said, all right, Atlanta. You ready to pick it up? I said, are you ready to pick it up, Atlanta, Georgia, huh? Put your hands up.

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1: Hey, it's Ford from Gardner. I was hoping to hear Nutshell by Alice in Chains. Thanks, Coop.
2: Peace.

0: It is TOS, the Mountain of Pure Rock. All requests on the Happy Hour from Hell with Tim Montana and Break Me Down. Who is that for again, Nikki?
1: That's for Dan in Altoona, Pennsylvania.
0: Whoa, rocking the TOS app in Altoona tonight.
1: Yes, baby.
0: Incredible. Alice in Chains just before that with Nutshell for Ford down to Gardner. I'm pretty sure that's how he said that. This is Ford and Gardner. Ford, I'm only making fun of you because I am one of you.
1: He was pretty spot on.
0: Okay. Yes, I've been trained not to talk like that, but I can't help but talk like that. That's another rock slide wrapping up, brought to you by Varney Buick GMC on the Hogan Road in Bangor, valuing long drives and great music with an interruption. 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Jazz hands.
1: You just did a little like Muppet head shake thing, like,
0: I can't
1: like,
0: help it.
1: Kermit the Frog here. Like, you just did a little.
2: Oh, Kermit, my love.
1: You're pretty good, Piggy. Miss Piggy.
0: All right. Hey, how about we do some more requests? 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
2: This is Ryan from Skowhegan. Can I please hear some Heads Are Gonna Roll by Judas Priest? Thank you.

All right, Goo, this is my weekly attempt to stump you here. It's another AC/DC selection, another little-known selection, a very underrated song, Crab City in Blue. Let's see if you can find this one. This is Derek and Augusta.

0: Mountain of Pure Rock. Makes me think of Buster the Body Crab from Cheech and Chong's Los Chiquinos. That is AC/DC for Derek and Augusto on the TOS Happy Hour from Hell. What do you think of that?
1: I think it's pretty gross, to be honest.
0: Yeah, I'm a little itchy all of a sudden.
1: Right?
0: All right, that's enough of this, huh? Wow, what a show today.
1: Wow. We're having too much fun.
0: And you guys, you TOS badasses, what an hour of great requests.
1: Yes.
0: Let me tell you. We do this every Friday, in case you don't know, 5 to 6, Happy Hour from Hell. 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
0: Indeedy do. And another rock slide is on the way. We will start that next with Deftones by request for Sean, rocking the TOS app in

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11: Showers will gradually dry up this afternoon. Temperatures in the middle 50s tonight, becoming partly cloudy. Low 40s, sunshine, beautiful tomorrow. Low 70s, cooler at the coast, especially from the mid-coast area down east. Clear tomorrow night, low to mid 50s. Sunny on Sunday, mid 70s. Sunny and still warm, 60s on Monday. This is Mountain Morning Show meteorologist Russ Murley from the NormsUseCars.com weather desk.
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0: ripping gets on the mountain of pure rock, TOS, this land right there. It's Rock Slide. That's guaranteed at least six in a row with Nikki and the Goo on the hard drive home for the weekend.
1: Yo!
0: Oh, come on. Let's

0: Weekend?
1: Yo!
0: Oh, come on. Let's do some more.
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0: It is TOS Hard and Heavy on the weekend with Seven Dust right there with Unbreakable. That's from their latest one. More of the best new rock on the mountain of pure rock, TOS. And that wraps up another guaranteed Lee six in a row with a rock slide brought to you by
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0: All right. We got another, I don't know, half hour or so hanging out with you. And then the Rush Man is in at 7 o'clock after

0: WTOS, that's 621-9867. Tell them who you are, where you're from, and what you want to hear. Or you can tap the app.
1: Yep, and hit the microphone there and do the same thing. All right, to get you to the Rush, man, we're going to crank this up. It's Corrosion of Conformity's new song. Lose Yourself. That is on the way. Also, some Bush, The Warning, and Seether next. Hang on.
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1: I will hook up with one person's eyes, and I'll just see them change. 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I am so blessed. I have the best seat in the house. I got the best job in the world, if you even want to call it a job.
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0: 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It's called Good God, Bad Man. And I like how, look how they stylized bad. It's like good is G-O-O-D, and they wrote B-A-A-D.
1: Like B-A-A-D, bad to the bone.
0: It looks cool. I like it.
1: That is nice.
0: Good to have those guys back, and they sure do sound like COC.
1: Yes.
0: Bush just before that with Glycerine. It's Killer Classics and the Best New Rock. Well, this was a fun show once again, huh?
1: Yeah, it was a great show, except for our failing poll. Our failing this or that.
0: Poll went flaccid.
1: Yes.
0: This or that. I mean, maybe it's not a thing. Maybe we thought it was a thing and it's not a thing. Or maybe it was just what we had picked out this week.
1: Yeah,
0: we'll try
1: topic.
0: Again next week.
1: I mean, are you a collector or a hoarder?
0: I think I'm a collector.
1: Same. Me too.
0: I think I am. My grandmother was wicked. She had a front room in her house that was just like piles of stuff.
1: Oh, hoarding, not collecting.
0: Not like stuff. Not like what you see on TV.
1: Right.
0: That stuff's like sad.
1: Yeah, that's a pretty excessive example of hoarding.
0: What's the show's called? Hoarders. Right. Anyway, so yeah, that fell right on its face. Nobody cared. Nobody wanted to. You know what it is?
1: Tripped on a crack and broke its own back.
0: I think we have an abundance of hoarders in the audience, and nobody wanted to own up to it. That's what happened. All right, Rush Band's in. Guru and Nikki out of here. I'll be back tomorrow, 3 o'clock. Tune into Nikki. She's here Sunday morning, 7 to noon.
1: Yeah, baby.
0: Sunday morning coming down with Nikki.
1: That's right.
0: That's it for the goo. Good night. And remember, if the conniption fits, wear it. Guru in, Rush Man. No, Rush Man in, Guru out. That's what you're supposed to say. What? Enjoy the show.
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5: Skies become partly cloudy overnight tonight. Temperatures in the low to mid 40s. Sunny, dry, warmer, 69 to 73 tomorrow. Cooler mid-coast and down east coast. Clear tomorrow night, 50s. Sunny, 70s on Sunday. Sunshine, 60s on Monday. This is Mountain Morning Show meteorologist Russ Merle from the NormsUseCars.com weather desk.
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0: Social Distortion on TOS, The Mountain of Pure Rock with Born to Kill, the title track from their new album. You are going to be able to win that on vinyl next week with Tom O and Mandy. Thought I saw a stack sitting on Goo's desk. 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
1: Now, the David Rush story, that wasn't about cucumbers yesterday, right?
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It is TOS, the Mountain of Pure Rock, with Becoming New Billy Morrison and Sully Erna from Billy's solo album called Hollow that'll be out in August. Also, Alice in Chains, Them Bones from Dirt. Mike Inez just turned 60 yesterday. 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Okay, Out of the Cellar is on the way. Another rock slide. Get ready for Roll Your Own tonight at 9 o'clock at Stoner. We'll get us into the whole show. We'll adjust our attitudes properly, if you will. Tap the mic on the TOS app. Let us know what you'd like to hear and where you are. Rush Man with you. We're going to kick off a rock slide next with Foo Fighters.

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